It's all about the variety. B105.7, you're with Eric on Monday night. 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

Speaking of the danger zone, B105.7, it's all about the variety. NASA's Artemis program aims to achieve the first ever crewed lunar landing since 1972 and early 2028, meaning they'll have a crew aboard the lunar lander. Now, as for me, the moon is a place I have no desire to go, but these rovers need to withstand harsh lunar conditions. This is one of the reasons why, including sharp and abrasive dust. Imagine that. Extreme temperature variations. I'm fine down here. They can go have fun up there.

It's all about the variety. B105.7, it's Eric. Hoping the weather's good for Thursday. The Strawberry Festival is scheduled to happen downtown on Monument Circle. Strawberries everywhere. As you promised.

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I'm Eric on B105.7. It's all about the variety. Here we are on the 8th, and there's $1,000 could be yours tomorrow. 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He'll tell you when you could be our next local winner. B's Big

It's all about the variety. 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Tomorrow morning on The Sean Show, it's Tuesday, Tune-Up Tuesday. As you know, Sean is a licensed therapist. 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

It's all about the variety. B105.7, you were there, Eric. And I heard this morning that 65% of us say we have never quarreled with this person. That would be mother-in-law. Drew, I've got the best mother-in-law in the world. And she lives with us. No need to quarrel. B105.7, it's all about the variety.

It's all about the variety. B105.7. Well, there's a song I'm going to play that has been inspired by Taylor Swift's relationship with her fiancé, Travis Kelce. They're getting married this summer. It's widely understood to be about him. And his birthday being in October, which makes his birthstone an opal. On B105.7, Opalite.

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0: All right, turn it up. 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So grab your people, grab a glass, and play this one loud.
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4: I said you got gold.

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Doorbell cameras, driveway cameras, traffic light cameras, flock cameras, you name it, they're watching. I'm sure that's not what they were singing about, but makes me think of that, especially now. It's all about the variety, B105.7. When the

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Well, it was dead, but it's back, at least for a year. B105.7, it's all about the variety. That is the penny. To celebrate America's 250th birthday this year, U.S. Mint has introduced one-year-only design overhauls to almost all circulating coins, which are out now. So I think the pennies are going to be back here, from what I understand. This is from Kiplinger. For just a year, and it'll be gone again. New pennies in 2026.

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Coming up on Friday, the Sean Show with Sean Copeland, 7:45. 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

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It's all about the variety. We got $1,000 tomorrow. It's V's Big Bucks. 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
17: 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The choice of a lawyer is an important decision and should not be based solely on advertising.

So the question is, are the Bears coming to Indiana, or aren't they? Well, the reason is, of course, you know, Friday, the breaking news was the team had voted to move forward building a stadium here in Indiana. It's been reported like it was a done deal, but I heard this morning the governor pretty much said that it's in the red zone, but not a done deal just yet. They'll still be the Chicago Bears, I'm sure. I doubt they'll change their name to the Indiana Bears. It's going to be interesting to see. Indiana will have two football teams, possibly. Never thought that would happen. B105.7, it's all about the variety.

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B105.7, you're there getting ready for Free Ticket Tuesday tomorrow. Yeah, your chance to win tickets every hour from just after 7 with Sean all the way through Annie in the midday show with Nick Jordan in the afternoon all the way up to just after 5. Free Ticket Tuesday. Text the keyword to 317-681-1057. 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Yeah, you could be there. Free Ticket Tuesday tomorrow from B105.7. It's all about the variety.

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Got to be a misunderstanding here. It's all about the variety. B105.7. There's a rumor that's been started by Klay Thompson's dad, who Klay used to play for the Warriors, Golden State Warriors, for a long time, and plays for the Mavericks now. His dad, I think it's Michael Thompson, started a rumor that Caitlin Clark could be traded to L.A. I don't believe that. B105.7.

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B105.7, Eric with you. $1,000 could be yours tomorrow. It's B's Big Bucks. 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He'll tell you when we could call your name. Make you our next local winner. $1,000. I don't want

You're in the right place. It's all about the variety. B105.7 Olympic gymnast Simone Biles revealed she's recovering from a frightening health incident that nearly killed her last week. Man, she posted a photo showing a hospital wristband on her arm and said the situation was worse because her husband, Jonathan Owens, was away here in Indy for football practice with the Colts. You know, he's going to be a part of the team. He is a part of the team. She said, quoting, "Almost dying wasn't on my bingo card earlier this week," end quote. Glad she's better. B105.7, Phil Collins.

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Sean will get it going tomorrow morning at 8:30 right here on B105.7, where it's all about the variety all day long, 8:30 to 5, and even beyond that time.

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Glad you're here. Overnight tonight, maybe some thunder. For the most part, looks like showers. Tomorrow, high 85 and showers.

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He'll tell you.

Yes, she's engaged. The wedding is scheduled to happen next month, from my understanding. She and Travis Kelce will walk down the aisle there and, is it New York? Right? Maybe they made some changes to that whole thing of inviting a guest from the invitations. I hope so. I'm Eric, about to take off. That's going to do it. Till tomorrow, have a great tonight and a wonderful tomorrow. B105.7, it's all about the variety. Hope to see you then.

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2: I met my wife in law school at the University of Florida. She was from upstate New York and I was from Kentucky. We met at a daily mass at St. Augustine's. She was the most beautiful girl I'd ever seen in my life. After communion, I followed her out of the church and got her phone number. The rest is history. I'm John Morgan of Morgan & Morgan. 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
2: Tomorrow, some of us will wake up and it will be our last day on this earth. 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

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Find out the exact time to listen to win some money from us today with B's Big Bucks, our local cash giveaway. This Saturday from 1 to 3, if you are in the Westfield area, come see me at the Graders in Westfield from 1 to 3 on Saturday. Be there, broadcasting, saying hello, hanging out, and giving out a bunch of ice cream on Saturday in the Westfield.

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1: Let's talk about texts, baby. Let's talk about you and me. Let's talk about all the good things and the bad things that may be. Let's talk about texts. Let's talk about texts. Let's talk about texts. Let's talk about texts.
0: Barb the Cocktail Queen, 317-681-1057, says, Sean, I love Tune Up Tuesday. And this past one was reaffirming for me to hear. It was about, sort of accepting apologies from people and forgiveness. If you missed what I had to say about that, it's on my socials. I'm at The Sean Show 317 on Facebook and Instagram. The Sean Show 317. And Sean is S-E-A-N. Barb says, Sean, I've stopped accepting I'm sorry, but as an apology. Because it's not one. Also, she says, when someone apologizes to me, I no longer placate them and say it's okay. Because it's not. Instead, I accept their apology and I thank them, but I don't tell them it's okay. I think as a society, we've gotten in the habit when someone apologizes, we have to say, oh, that's okay. Not me. No, I think you're right. I don't think we should say that. If it was okay, there would be no apology necessary, right? Another tune-up. Closest thing to get to free therapy on the radio, coming up around 7:20 and 8:20.

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0: Edwin McCain, who, of course, had that massive hit song called I'll Be. And I'll Be. He's here to visit with you this morning ahead of his show at Brown County Music Center tonight. Edwin, when you are not driving your tour bus around the country singing songs, how do you spend most of your time?
1: I spend a lot of time out on a farm that we have. It's about 400 acres, and so that's a lot of property to take care of. So I spend a lot of time in tractor therapy.
0: Tractor therapy.
1: Bush hogging and maintaining.
0: You've been married for a long time, if I have it right. Do I have that right?
1: Yes.
0: What is the most underrated sort of secret to a lasting marriage, to a happy marriage, from Edwin McCain's perspective?
1: I think if you can get your marriage to a simmering disdain for each other, you can just let that pot sit on the stove and simmer for 40 years. And I guarantee you, every married person listening to you right now laughing.
0: Edwin, you're a delight. Let me ask you, I've never seen you live. Are you one of these artists who you just get up and, you know, play your songs? Or do you kind of visit with the crowd and let your personality shine through? Because you seem like the kind of guy I'd like to hang out with and visit with some more.
1: Yeah, I talk. A lot of our shows is very conversational. I don't really have a plan. I get up there and just get up there and just see what's getting ready to happen. Because I learned, and I've been doing this for 35 years, and I've learned that when I spend time coming up with a plan and getting an expectation of how things should go, I'm always wrong.
0: Yeah.
1: And so I don't even look at the tour schedule, so I don't know where I'm going. And I drive the bus, by the way. I don't know where I'm going until the morning we're leaving. I look at the tour manager and go, where are we going? And he tells me, and then we go. And then that way, every day is an adventure.

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0: Sunday night, Jesse's Girl himself. The Jesse's Girl singer, I should say. Rick Springfield and Sammy Hagar are going to be at Ruoff, and we've got a pair of tickets for you right now. Text the word Jesse, as in Jesse's Girl. J-E-S-S-I-E. Text Jesse to 317-681-1057. It's Jesse to 681-1057. Everybody who texts in this hour will go into a random drawing for a pair of tickets. If you're a randomly selected winner, our promotions team will text you back and let you know. And we'll have another keyword 1 hour from now. It's Free Ticket Tuesday on B.

0: just gave your first free Ticket Tuesday keyword if you missed it. I'll share it again. It's the word Jesse, as in Jesse's girl, J-E-S-S-I-E. You can text that to 317-681-1057 for a shot at this hour's tickets to go see Rick Springfield and Sammy Hagar at Ruoff this weekend. And more tickets with another keyword every hour all day today, about 8:05, 9:05, 10:05, all the way through 5:05 today. Also happening today,
1: these Big Bucks jackpot alert.
0: No winner yesterday with our local cash giveaway, Bee's Big Bucks. So that sets up. Yeah, it sets up a $1,000 jackpot alert today. 8:50 is when I get to tell you the exact time to listen and win that money today from Bee's.

0: Ooh, it's muggy outside. And Scatterstorms 85 is where we're headed today. Tomorrow, we could have a heat index near 100.
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0: It's something that could help your relationship, but half of us say we'd never even consider it. 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
0: 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Half of us say we would never even consider it, though. I'm talking about couples therapy. New research has half of people in relationships say they'd never do it. 1 in 10 say they'd rather break up than go to couples therapy. The number one reason people give for their resistance is their belief that it's only for couples sort of on the brink or in crisis. First of all, it's not. Andy and I went to couples therapy very early on in our relationship, not because we were in crisis, because we both thought, hey, this could be the real deal and we don't want to mess it up. You know, we almost got it as insurance, and the skills that we learned there early on have given us a better relationship than I would have ever thought possible. So here's why I think people don't want to go to couples therapy. I think it's because they don't want to be held accountable. They don't want to be forced to look in the mirror and examine how their own patterns and their own contributions are impacting the relationship. It's very clear in most sessions that one member of the couple really wants to be there more than the other. And the one who wants to be there usually has a long list of things that they'd like me to fix about their partner. And things generally go well until I have that person start looking at themselves too. That's when they check out. And I always say it like this. Do you play tennis? Me either. But we've all seen it done, and we've got a general idea of how the game goes. And if tennis was the most important thing in my life, I wouldn't just run out onto the court and wing it. But this is how people treat relationships. Who you decide to partner with and potentially procreate with will be the most consequential decision that you ever make. And I hope your relationship with that person is the most important thing in your life. So why would you take the tennis approach? Well, I've seen this relationship done. This relationship thing done, then you get out on the metaphorical court here and you flail. By the way, we've all seen, quote, relationships done, but how many of us would say that we really have great examples of relationships done well in our lives? I hope you do, but many of us have piss poor examples. So, think of a couples therapist. This might be really helpful if you're resistant to couples therapy. Think of a couples therapist as your tennis pro. Sure, you can make contact with the ball without their help. But, you know, if you hold the racket in this certain way and you stand in that certain way, then you're really going to be successful. You're really going to be great at tennis. And how you communicate and show up in your relationship is no different. You might be okay without therapy, but imagine how good you could be with it. Grab this tune-up and others on my Facebook and Instagram. I'm at The Sean Show 317.

Is it weird for anybody else that as we're talking about the NBA Finals, it's just so weird to think about that the Pacers were in it last year? Especially after the season we had this year. It has turned out to be a really big sports week. We have some Bears news as well. And Sean shows Sporty Sports here next on B105.7. We're all about the variety. Tuesday morning, my goodness, is it muggy. And that's going to produce a chance of scattered storms and a high of 85 today. Tomorrow we could hit 90 and have a heat index near 100.

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1: The Spurs winning game 3 of the NBA Finals in New York last night. The president was in attendance. He got a bit of a chilly welcome when he was shown on the Jumbotron during the national anthem.

Didn't he skip his own son's wedding a few weeks back because he said he was too busy with the war? Not too busy to go to a basketball game, though. Who am I to judge? I don't like going to weddings either. Maybe he's just not a big wedding guy. I got out of going to a wedding over the weekend. But to be clear, I got out of going to a wedding of a former coworker of Andy's, not even a current coworker, and not my son. If our cat Frederick Jr. ever gets married, I'll be there in the front row. I don't even think he's seeing anybody. Big sports week in the good old US of A, it turns out. NBA Finals, boom. We also have the president's UFC fight on the White House lawn this weekend. We've got the World Cup kicking off on Thursday. We've got Game 4 of the Stanley Cup Finals tonight. Vegas leads that series 2-1. Fever won last night. They've got a home game Thursday. The Indians have home games tonight through Sunday. Just didn't know the beginning of June here was going to be so big as far as sports is concerned. And a Bears update here while we're at the sports desk. There's not really a sports desk. Reports now that the Bears are looking at a second site, a different stadium site in Hammond. Because there was some talk on social media over the weekend that the first location under consideration was basically a toxic waste site. There was all this old steel mill waste. Steel mill is hard to say. I want to say steel meal. Or still mill. Steel mill. All this old steel mill waste just piled up there. But, you know, good luck finding something around there that isn't that. Matt is Sean Show Sporty Sports. Yeah,

0: Scatterstorms at 85 today. 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
1: Tuesday tidbits.
0: This is really fun. This is going to be a fun series of tidbits. I normally have about 3 tidbits. I've got a total of 11 today. Here, my goodness. It's too many tidbits, Sean. No, here's why. It's 11 Southern phrases that they say people in the rest of the country have no idea what these phrases mean. Now, I've got some Southern influence. I was raised in Illinois, but my mother was born in Louisville. My grandmother, Bessie, who was a big influence in my childhood, is from the Carolinas. And I was sharing these with a buddy yesterday who was raised exclusively by Yankees or people from the upper Midwest. And he only knew one of these 11 Southern phrases. I knew either 9 or 10 of them. So we'll see how many you know. That and more with some Tuesday tidbits. This will be fun next. 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

0: Tidbits.
1: Sean Copeland, Tuesday Tidbits. I thought this would be fun to go through. 11 phrases that people from the South say that make no sense to the rest of the country. And I wonder how many of these you know. I went through them with Andy yesterday, who, you know, was raised by Canadians, sort of the opposite of Southerners. And he knew a couple of them and could pick up some from context, but he did not know most of them. I knew all of these, I think, like 9 of the 11 or 10 of the 11. All right, number one, them kids are raising Cain. It has nothing to do with chicken tenders. It's just another way of saying those kids are bad or getting into trouble, right? Here's one that I hadn't heard. We're in the short rows now. If you were raised on a farm, this is a common expression. The short rows were on the end of the field, and that's when you would breathe a sigh of relief as though the work is almost done. We're in the short rows now. What about this one? Stop hee-hawing around. Southern phrases they say people from the North don't know. Stop hee-hawing around. My Grandma Bessie probably said that to me a time or two. She was born in Cherville. That's how they say it. Cherville, North Carolina. That dog won't hunt. You know that one? It's kind of the new thing that people like to say, especially talking heads on news shows. They'd like to say, like, there's no there. Like, that dog won't hunt. There's nothing there, man. You're too big for your britches. I didn't realize that was Southern. That seems pretty a pretty ubiquitous statement in my life. No, people haven't said it to me, but I've just heard it. What about this? They were madder than an old wet hen. List of phrases from the South that don't make sense to people in the rest of the country. Madder than an old wet hen. Yeah, I've heard that. Tump it over. Oh, you see that that bucket over there? Just tump it over. Tump it. I guess the word tump, T-U-M-P. I've never heard it outside of the context of tump it over. Here's one that my friend Christy says. She's the only person I've ever known to say this. I got to go make groceries. Instead of get groceries, you say, I got to go make groceries. Apparently, that is big in the New Orleans area. And my friend Christy lived in New Orleans for many years, grew up in Mississippi, not far from New Orleans. So maybe that's where she picked it up. How about this one? Just a couple more here. Phrases from the South that make no sense to people in the rest of the country. It's a real gully washer out there. Yeah, it's a real hard rain. It's like showing a dog a card trick. I've never heard that one. Does that just mean that the person's kind of dumb? Someone is confused or lost or just doesn't understand what's in front of them? Okay, and here's my final one. I got 8 out of 11.

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We are doing a free ticket Tuesday. More tickets to see Rick Springfield and Sammy Hagar Ruoff this weekend. Another keyword to help you win coming up just after 8 o'clock. Right now we're talking to a guy who's at Brown County Music Center tonight. Edwin McCain. His big hit, I'll Be, from the 90s. Edwin, coming up here shortly, we're going to do this segment on the show called Tune Up Tuesday. In addition to hosting this show, I'm a licensed mental health therapist, so I give a

0: little, you know, therapeutic relationship advice type stuff. You've been married for a very long time. What do you believe is the secret to a good, long-lasting marriage?
1: I think if you can get your marriage to a simmering disdain for each other, you can just let that pot sit on the stove and simmer for 40 years. And I guarantee you, every married person listening to you right now laughing.
0: Edwin, you're a delight. Let me ask you, I've never seen you live. Are you one of these artists who you just get up and, you know, play your songs, or do you kind of visit with the crowd and let your personality shine through? Because you seem like the kind of guy I'd like to hang out with and visit with some more.
1: Yeah, I talk. A lot of our shows is very conversational. I don't really have a plan. I get up there and just get up there and just see what's getting ready to happen. Because I learned, and I've been doing this for 35 years, and I've learned that when I spend time coming up with a plan and getting an expectation of how things should go, I'm always wrong.
0: Yeah.
1: And so I don't even look at the tour schedule, so I don't know where I'm going. And I drive the bus, by the way. I don't know where I'm going until the morning we're leaving. I look at the tour manager and go, where are we going? And he tells me, and then we go. And then that way, every day is an adventure.
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0: I didn't even know about this. This Free Ticket Tuesday snuck up on me, but it's a good one. It's Rick Springfield and Sammy Hagar at Ruoff this Sunday. And you want to go, you want to text the word Sammy, S-A-M-M-Y. 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Text Sammy to 681-1057. Everybody who texts in this hour, going to a random drawing for a pair of tickets. And if you are a randomly selected local winner, our promotions team will text you back and let you know. 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

0: Taylor Allison Swift. Her new song from the Toy Story 5 soundtrack that's breaking all kinds of records. It is the Sean Show on B105.7, where you can right now text the word Sammy, S-A-M-M-Y. Text the word Sammy to 317-681-1057 for a shot at tickets to see Sammy Hagar and Rick Springfield this weekend at Ruoff. And another keyword coming up just after 9. Also coming up before 9.
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0: 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Good luck to you.

0: Man, it is sticky icky outside this morning. Scatter storms 85. Tomorrow we could hit 90 and have a heat index near 100 already.
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0: In addition to hosting this morning show, I'm also a therapist at Evolve Therapy in Greenwood. And on Tuesdays, I give you the closest thing you'll get to free therapy on the radio. Have you ever heard anybody say of their significant other, I love them, I just don't always like them? Maybe you've even said or felt that. Well, if so, this tune-up is for you. I don't know if you would expect me to say this, but I'm going to say it anyway because it's what I believe. And I've got the science to back me up. Liking someone is more important than loving them. Let me say that again. Liking someone is more important than loving them. Now, this is neurochemically speaking. We're talking about brain chemistry here. Because in that regard, falling in love is no different than doing cocaine. The chemicals released during initial intimacy, they're enough to make somebody fall in love with you. Even more surprisingly, you don't even have to like somebody for all those feelings to be present, you know? You can hate the person because of the fear they inspire in you, but neurochemically, you're still in love with them. When you like somebody, you enjoy spending time with them, regardless of what you do. When you like each other, you're naturally motivated to spend time together and continuing to learn about one another. When you like each other, you can more easily have fun and look forward to each day together. It's hard to get sick of someone you like. And that's kind of the whole idea of a lasting, happy relationship. You have to like each other. Now, every day is not going to be a picnic, of course. Along with your ability to have a conversation and solve problems, your love-inspired devotion and your commitment are going to keep you together for the long haul, when sometimes it feels like in the short term, you'd rather be apart. When it feels like in the short term, I love him, I just don't like him very much right now. You'll fall in love by being intimate and spending time together. But work on liking one another more. And I think that is one of the ways you can prevent the magic from ever leaving your relationship. Grab this tune-up and others on the Sean Show page. Facebook and Instagram, I'm at the Sean Show 317, and Sean is S-E-A-N.
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I didn't realize this was shaping up to be such a big sports week, but it is. I mean, a big sports week. We'll talk about it in the way that we talk about sports, which is in a very ill-informed way. Sean Show Sporty Sports up in two songs. 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
0: I think people were thinking the Knicks were going to do really well at home last night. But the Spurs won Game 3 of the NBA Finals in New York. I still can't wrap my brain around that the Pacers were in this last year, right? The president was in attendance for Game 3 in Madison Square Garden last night, and he got a bit of a chilly welcome when his face was shown on the Jumbotron during the national anthem. I think it's worth noting that the president skipped his own son's wedding a couple weeks ago because he said he was too busy with the war. But got time to go to a basketball game. I don't know. I would rather go to a basketball game than a wedding, too. So I get it, maybe. But I would not skip my own son's wedding, I don't think. I mean, if our cat Frederick Jr. decides to get married, I'm going to be in the front row. He's not even seeing anybody, so we're a long way off from that. It is such a big sports week, and I didn't necessarily realize it until you start adding all this stuff up. I mean, yeah, you got the NBA Finals. You've also got the Stanley Cup Finals. Game 4 is tonight. Vegas leads that series 2-1. You got the World Cup starting on Thursday, and I think it's the first time that two different countries are hosting World Cup games. There's World Cup games happening. It's North America right here and Canada. You've got the president's UFC fight on the White House lawn this weekend. There's a lot going on. And of course, that's all the big special sports. And we've got our regular stuff like Fever. They won a road game last night. They got a home game Thursday. The Indians have home games tonight through Sunday as well. Finally, the Bears. The Bears now looking at a different stadium site, still in Hammond, Indiana. So there was some talk on social media that the first location under consideration was some kind of a toxic waste site. There was all this steel mill waste that was buried on the site. I mean, good luck finding a site up there that doesn't have something like that, right? All right, with that, it's Sean Show Sporty Sports playing Benson Boone.

0: love God.
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Lots of winning here today on the Sean Show. It's B105.7. Just gave you the time to be here and win $1,000 today with our local cash giveaway, B's Big Bucks. That is coming up at 2:50 today with Nick Jordan. And coming up in two songs with me, Free Ticket Tuesday continues. More Rick Springfield and Sammy Hagar tickets minutes away.

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1: This one kind of snuck up on me. Normally, I like to give you a little heads up about a Free Ticket Tuesday or a Free Ticket Friday. This one snuck up on me. Here we go. It is Sammy Hagar. It is Rick Springfield. And it is this Sunday night at Ruoff. If you want to go, you're going to need to text the word UNBOXED. UNBOXED. 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Text UNBOXED to 681-1057. Everybody who does that this hour, we're going to go into a drawing for a pair of tickets. If you're a randomly selected local winner, our promotions team will let you know. And Annie Fox will have another Free Ticket Tuesday keyword for more tickets about an hour from now.

We got an After Dark text here. It is the Sean Show on B105.7. Texts that have come in late in a show, after the show, they come in after dark sometimes. 317-681-1057. This is from Barb the Cocktail Queen. She said, Sean, I loved hearing your four R's of forgiveness, or four R's of a good apology. Yeah. If you missed those, it's on my Facebook and Instagram. I'm at the Sean Show 317. The Sean Show 317, and Sean is S-E-A-N. I think there are four R's to really apologizing appropriately or really having somebody seek your forgiveness. Barb says, I love that. I've stopped accepting I'm sorry, but as an apology, because to me, it's not one. Also, Barb says, when someone apologizes to me, I do not placate them and say it's okay. I do accept their apology and I thank them for it, but I don't tell them it's okay. It's not. And I think as a society, we've gotten in this habit when someone apologizes, we have to say, that's okay. Not doing it. You make a good point. I'm with you.

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You may have missed it. We have a $1,000 jackpot alert today with our local cash giveaway, Bee's Big Bucks. Your shot at that coming up at 2:50. You may have also missed that we are doing a free ticket Tuesday with tickets to see Rick Springfield and Sammy Hagar this weekend at Ruoff. And your keyword this hour, if you missed it, is unboxed. 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Text that to 317-681-1057 right now. You could be a randomly selected winner here by the end of the hour. And then just after 10, Annie will have another keyword for Free Ticket Tuesday on Bee.

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0: He'll be at Ruoff this summer. I'll tell you who will be at Brown County Music Center tonight, and that is Edwin McCain. His big song from the 90s, of course, was I'll Be. And Edwin, you're in for a treat playing at Brown County Music Center tonight. It is one of the best sounding venues. I mean, the sound there is really, really good. What are people going to experience tonight, though, if they go to see you? It's Edwin McCain and Five for Fighting, Brown County Music Center tonight. Are you one of these guys who gets up and just plays your songs, or do you kind of visit with the crowd?
1: Yeah, I talk. I a lot of our shows is very conversational. I don't really have a plan. I get up there and I just get up there and just see what's getting ready to happen. Because I learned, and I've been doing this for 35 years, and I've learned that when I spend time coming up with a plan and getting an expectation of how things should go, I'm always wrong.
0: Yeah.
1: And so I don't even look at the tour schedule, so I don't know where I'm going. And I drive the bus, by the way. So I don't know where I'm going until the morning we're leaving. I look at the tour manager and go, where are we going? And he tells me, and then we go. And that way, every day is an adventure.
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0: What a nice little show, wrapping it up for Tuesday, June 9th, 2026, the year of our Lord, here at B105.7. It is the Sean Show. Shout out to Edwin McCain for spending some time with us this morning. He's at Brown County Music Center with Five for Fighting tonight. Shout out to Nick Jordan, who has $1,000 for you at 2:50 this afternoon with our local cash giveaway, B's Big Bucks. And a shout out to Annie Fox, who's coming in next, and she's got more tickets for you. Free Ticket Tuesday. We're sending you to see Sammy Hagar and Rick Springfield at Ruoff this Sunday. We have new keywords every hour all the way through the 5 o'clock hour today as Free Ticket Tuesday continues. All right? Anything else? Anything big happening for your Tuesday? I think we're meeting some friends for that cheap meat night at the El Emporium in Castleton. We've talked about this before. They still have, you can get a filet, a baked potato, and a salad for $6.95. I feel stupid for not eating there on Tuesdays. Anyway. All right. Make this the best Tuesday of your life. I'll talk to you again tomorrow. Love you. Bye.
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Big day for giveaways here on B105.7. It's all about the variety with Annie. A Tuesday with $1,000 in the B's Big Bucks jackpot. That money's yours today at 250. And if you've been listening so far this morning, you know it's a free ticket Tuesday. We've got tickets in to see Sammy Hagar and Rick Springfield. They're coming to Ruoff on Sunday. And if you want to be there, we still have time to text in this hour's keyword. It is crazy. C-R-A-Z-Y 317-681-1057. 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

105.7, where it's all about the variety with Annie. Yesterday, I had to go in for my yearly mammogram over the age of 40. It's my second one I've ever had done. And I was laughing a little bit about the procedure, the whole, like, politeness of it all. And I know why we do certain things. I just was thinking about this yesterday. I want to see if maybe you think the same thing coming up on

Ladies, very important to do your self-checks and to schedule your mammogram. It's B105.7. Yesterday's my day to go in. Second one I've had done, and I love, this is my favorite part about it. You're going to go into this room if you've never been before. It's usually you and whoever's working the mammogram machine, and you're going to get very comfortable with one another because they're smashing and pushing and they're scanning and doing all that sort of thing. But before you get into the room, they tell you to go change in a changing room. They walk you into the room like, hey, you can keep your pants on, just remove your top, make sure you have no deodorant on, that sort of thing, and come on out. And so you come out, then you walk right around the corner to another room where they tell you to take that top off. I'm like, I understand the professionalism of this all and how we're wearing this gown, but like, you have me go in that room to change just to walk in this room and take it off. Why don't we just come in this room, skip a step, and kind of get things going? And then I also love that, like, they do one at a time, and then as they're not working on one of them, they politely tuck it in to the hospital gown as if, you know, we weren't just touching and feeling and smushing and doing all that sort of thing. Again, I understand the professionalism all. I just thought it was kind of interesting that we're getting closer. I mean, no, I don't think my husband has touched me in the way that I've, you know, been in this room, and we're going to go change in the changing room before we get there. But make sure you schedule. I was in and out probably 10 minutes time, and it can make a world of difference. So very important to get that mammogram done.

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Got a check in from my best friend who is spending the month of June in Alaska volunteering at a national park. And every day she gives me her bear count. And I think 7 was the number yesterday. And I always thought, like, when I went to Canada, we were really excited. We saw a mama bear and a cub from a very safe distance away. And she's sending me these pictures. And she is safe. Believe me, she's not. I mean, she knows how far to stay away and that sort of thing. But they're just, like, walking through. Because it's Alaska. 7 is too many for your bear count for the day.

We've been having some fun on a free ticket Tuesday. We'll get you another keyword coming up after 11. Plus, don't forget, B's Big Bucks, that jackpot is at $1,000. Could not get a winner yesterday, which is always a bummer. But then you think about it, like, we keep adding $500 to the jackpot until we get one. And so today, $1,000 on a Tuesday. 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
1: Let's go ahead and do this. We are giving a chance every hour to win your way into Ruoff this weekend to see Sammy Hagar and Rick Springfield. They're coming on Sunday. Great way to wrap up the weekend. Text the word Rick, R-I-C-K, Rick, to 317-681-1057. 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We'll get you entered in to win Sammy Hagar, Rick Springfield tickets. 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

Yesterday we were making our summer bucket list, and I said a live outdoor show on that list. And why not make it this weekend? Sammy Hagar, Rick Springfield, Ruoff, Sunday. You want to be there? Free ticket Tuesday. Every hour, we are giving you a chance to win today. I've got your keyword right now. It's Rick to 317-681-1057. 317-681-1057. 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

I don't know how somehow I've now become the spokesperson for the Hammond Bears here in the studio, but I'll take it. I guess it is my hometown. It's B105.7, where it's all about the variety. I was listening to Sean this morning on the Sean Show talking about how they had to look at a second site in Hammond for a potential Bears stadium because the first one, toxic waste site. Could have told you that. I grew up playing on that toxic waste site, and I probably have some superhero power because of it. But if you want to know what that toxic site could be turned into, look across the street, because the golf course that is in Hammond, that used to be toxic waste, and we turned it into a golf course. So we can turn it into a stadium. It's B105.7.

I'm very much a last-minute travel planner. I will fly to a destination and not have a place to sleep, but there's one thing I will not do, and that is sleep on a rental car. If you're flying anywhere, book your rental car. If you need it, you need it, and when they run out, they run out. I had a friend text me yesterday saying, hey, any tips? We are landing in Oregon this weekend, and there's no cars. I was like, well, why did you wait till Monday to book your car? Have you ever tried the Turo car rental service? Basically, like, you rent somebody who lives wherever you're at's car for a couple of days. That was my only suggestion. But yeah, if you're ever traveling and you need a rental car, make sure you book it ahead of time, because you don't want to get there and be out.

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I touched a little bit about it on the show yesterday about how I became obsessed with Off Campus. I know I'm a little late to this. When I say late, I think it came out a couple of weeks ago. But I feel like if you don't watch it right away, you're late to the party. So I had to stay off the internet until I binge watched all of the season yesterday. I finished it with my dog, Gadget. We brought it after work before my husband came home. And he's like, what are you doing? I was like, watching trash TV and loving every bit of it. Season 2 already renewed. And I'm thinking, do I go to the library and now get the books? Or is that too much?

Game 3 of the NBA Finals, Madison Square Garden last night. I was counting all the celebrities on Celeb Row. Even the president was there. I heard the Sean Show talking about that this morning. It's B105.7. I do love at one point, though, they were calling a technical or flagrant foul or something on one of the Knicks players. And Benson and Stabler, if you're a fan of Law and Order, you know what I'm talking about. We're not even using their real names. They stood up and started arguing the call. And I'm like, I don't know if I am arguing with Olivia Benson on anything in New York.

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1: Well, hopefully you've been playing along today as we give you a chance to win big on a Tuesday. 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Sammy Hagar, Rick Springfield, they are teaming up, and we've got your tickets in on a Free Ticket Tuesday. The word is youth. 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I don't know why that didn't come out right. 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

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It's B105.7, where it's all about the variety with Annie. I hope you're having a great day. If I could make it better in any way, it could be two things. 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

Post Malone going to be here this weekend, Lucas Oil Stadium with his buddy Jelly Roll. It's B105.7. With Danny, if you're looking for weekend plans, Sean's going to be out. Sean's show live at Grater's Ice Cream right around the corner from my house in Westfield, 1 to 3. We've been there. The ice cream is fabulous. Check it out. All the details, B1057.com. Sean's going to be in my neighborhood, Westfield, Saturday from 1 to 3 at Grater's.

Yesterday, I tried to make my own garlic bread, which I know doesn't seem like a big feat, and it's very easy to do. And I mean, I grew up with just butter on bread. You sprinkle a little something on that, put that, warm it up a little bit, and that was your garlic bread. But I put a little pesto and butter on this bread from Meijer yesterday. You would think I was a chef. It was delightful. It's B105.7.

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Yesterday, I went to go get my mammogram. I do love when you're talking to insurance, though. When I say love, you know what I mean, but when I say love insurance, they sent the reminder to schedule, you know, your yearly exam, but very boldly on the letter from the hospital, it's like, this was the date of your last exam. 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I just want to scream every time I have to deal with insurance. 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

points. And because of this, they say the landfill essentially burps into these openings. I love that they're like trying to make it clean, Canada. 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
1: 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Heavy. The 317-681-1057. A free ticket Tuesday.

I woke up this morning, I thought it's going to be a long day, and then I forgot. It is a free ticket Tuesday. That makes things so much better, giving you a chance to win every hour as we try to get you in to go see this show on Sunday. Sammy Hagar, Rick Springfield at Ruoff. Your text keyword on a free ticket Tuesday this hour is heavy. H-A-E-V-A. I cannot spell today. Heavy. Text that to 317-681-1057. I'd failed that spelling bee. 317-681-1057. Heavy. Your free ticket Tuesday text keyword. Hey!

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0: My husband has been watching the Netflix Michael Jackson documentary. That dude loves a good doc. It's B105.7 where it's all about the variety. I'm not big on them. I love to just watch trash TV, or I do watch some other shows, and we were watching Friends and Neighbors on Apple TV as well. Yeah, I don't, the documentaries though, I don't know. I can't get into them. Maybe you have a good one that'll change my mind. It's Ed Sheeran, B105.7.
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1: $1,000 in the Bee's Big Bucks jackpot today. $250. Gonna hear your name. I was thinking about this. An extra $1,000. What are you doing with the cash? Because I was looking around my house yesterday and I have not cleaned in an embarrassing amount of time. And I thought, if I just had money to hire somebody to clean my house, imagine how much more happy you would be if you didn't have to do that. Maybe you already do this. Maybe this is a luxury that you're like, yeah, totally worth the money. But what are you doing with an extra $1,000 in your pocket? 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
1: So there's this ad to buy land in hell. It's B105.7 Michigan. That is, I've seen this on signs driving through Michigan before, but they say, don't worry. It is a pretty place. There's even an ice cream shop. And I was like, oh, is that how they get me to do just about anything? Like, yeah, but there's ice cream. Okay, yeah, I'll do it. I'll sign up for that. It's B105.7 with Annie. Much less stakes if you come visit the Sean Show live at Grater's in Westfield on Saturday. Going to be right around the corner from my house, 1 to 3. Come check out the ice cream, which, by the way, is absolutely delightful. When I go there, though, there's so many flavors, and then I always try one. And then I'm like, okay, you need to make a decision. And they're all so good. I don't think you'd go wrong at Grater's.

Best Backstreet Boys song of all time. It's B105.7 with Annie. That's going to wrap it up for me today. Thank you so much for having fun on a Free Ticket Tuesday. We're going to roll on more chances for you to win those tickets in to see Sammy Hagar and Rick Springfield. Another text keyword coming up after 2. Busy hour next hour, too, because $1,000 up for grabs in the Bees Big Bucks jackpot. 250. Be ready to win, because when you hear your name, you only have 10 minutes to call back. So save this number right now, okay? 317-681-1057. Have it saved in your phone if you don't already. That way you're ready to go. Only local winners. Have a great day.

0: Happy Tuesday. It's Nick Jordan coming up this hour. I'm getting you some money. $1,000 of B's Big Bucks is coming up at 2:50. But first, let's get you some tickets.
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0: If you want to see Sammy Hagar and Rick Springfield this Sunday at Ruoff, you got to text the keyword METAL to 317-681-1057. 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It's Free Ticket Tuesday on B. The sun's out. It's going to be a nice day. Stick with me this afternoon.

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0: The World Cup starts this Thursday. There's a bunch of people from around the world in the U.S. right now, and I'm following a bunch of them on Twitter because it's awesome. Like, there's people from Germany that are finding out about Waffle House. There's people from Japan finding out about Taco Bell. It's beautiful because they're all excited, and that's kind of what the World Cup's about. So I want to know if you were going to tell somebody from another country where to go in Indiana or Indy.

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It's Nick Jordan. If you missed your Free Ticket Tuesday keyword to win Sammy Hagar and Rick Springfield tickets, here it is again. 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Should work for a few more minutes.

It's Nick Jordan. If you dislike everyone and everything, you might be smart. It's B105.7. According to a new study, people who frequently question ideas, systems, and situations are often seen as negative, but psychologists note that skepticism is closely linked to analytical thinking, which translates to high IQ. So the good news is, if you're a hater, means you're probably pretty smart. The bad news is, you know, if you got haters, they're also smart. What's science know? I had a

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0: get robbed. No diggity, no doubt. Yeah. Black Street Productions. We out, ride. We out.
1: 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It's Nick Jordan. Keep listening. I'm calling your name and getting you $1,000 of B's Big Bucks in one song. Right after Maroon 5.

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0: 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Nobody won B's Big Bucks today, which means
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0: 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I do have another free Ticket Tuesday keyword coming up for you right after Whitney Houston. You can win some tickets. I don't know.

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0: Got a lot of people from a lot of different countries coming to America that are in the U.S. this week for the World Cup that starts on Thursday, and I'm loving they're getting to check out a whole bunch of American institutions. Like, Germans are figuring out about Waffle House. People from Japan are finding out about Taco Bell. It's beautiful. So I wanted to know, if somebody from another country was coming to Indy, where would you tell them to go so they get a full scope of what Indy's all about? 317-681-1057. Nettie texted in and said, if you have enough money, St. Elmo's. If you're so-so on money, Mug and Bun. If hardly any money, Golden Corral. 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

Tenderloin Week in Indy, B105.7. We were talking about, you know, where would you send someone from another country to go get the full scope of what Indy's all about? Honestly, anywhere with a good tenderloin sandwich. The District Tap came in, dropped off their tenderloin sandwich today. I had that for lunch. Man, that thing was good. But it is Tenderloin Week, so there's a bunch of restaurants giving you deals on tenderloin sandwiches, all the good stuff. You can go get a list of the restaurants at Tenderloin Week.

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We got a free Ticket Tuesday going on right now for your chance to win tickets to see Sammy Hagar and Rick Springfield this weekend at Ruoff. Got another keyword, another chance for you to win coming up at the top of the hour.

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0: All right. If you want to see Sammy Hagar and Rick Springfield at Ruoff this weekend, by the way, shout out to Kyle for telling me I was dropping. My southern accent was popping up too much. I was saying it quick. Sammy Hagar.
2: Hagar.
0: I'm an idiot. 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
0: Possums get a bad rep because, let's face it, they're ugly animals. But they're actually pretty cool. They're the only marsupial in North America, and they're basically our friendly neighborhood trash men. They eat up all the stuff we don't want around. Rotting fruit, slugs, snails... and rats. They can also eat snakes because they're immune to their venom, and they almost never carry rabies since their bodies run too cool for the virus to take hold. So they're basically a nice little nightly third shift cleanup crew that works for free. So if you see one walking through your yard, be nice to it.

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It's Nick Jordan. If you missed your free ticket Tuesday, keyword to win Sammy Hagar and Rick Springfield tickets, I'll give it to you again. 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
0: Movies are going to be cheap this summer. Regal Cinemas is bringing back their $1 movie tickets, and AMC is offering $3 movie tickets starting June 22nd. Now, you do have to go, you know, see a movie at 11 a.m. on a Monday or Wednesday. But the thing, like, listen, if you got off for the summer, if you don't have to go into the office, you don't have to work, you got the kids around, you can go take them to the movies for $1. I love when things are cheap. Movie theaters are trying to get us back in. I'm all about it.

If you have a general disdain for everybody and everything, you might be super smart. It's B105.7. According to a new study, people who frequently question ideas, systems, and situations are often seen as negative, but psychologists say that skepticism is closely linked to analytical thinking, which means you have a high IQ. So the good news is, if you're a hater, it means you're pretty smart. You probably do good on tests. But the bad news is, if you have haters, they know what they're talking about, apparently.

Got your last free ticket Tuesday keyword coming up just after the top of the hour on B105.7. I got tickets for you to see Sammy Hagar and Rick Springfield at Ruoff this weekend. But you got to be listening and got to be ready to text in your keyword. It's coming up just after 5 o'clock on B105.7.

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0: Texas Tech got the college football world mad at them yesterday. Their quarterback got caught gambling. He was a former Indiana Hoosier, by the way. Bet on some games while he was at Indiana. The NCAA came through and said, hey, he can't play this year. He's done. He was like, no, I want to play for a seventh season. Go try and get in the NFL or go get a job like the rest of us, buddy. But they found a judge in Texas to overturn the ruling, and then Texas Tech decided to only suspend him for two games. I get it's a weird situation with sports and gambling because the players can't be gambling on sports. But also, every other commercial you see when you're watching sports is gambling. So I don't really know what we do, but I do know some people are facing jail time and are banned from ever getting into the Hall of Fame for their respective sports because of gambling. But this kid gets a two-game suspension because Texas Tech wants to try and win some football games.

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It's Nick Jordan. If you missed your free ticket Tuesday, keyword to win tickets to see Sammy Hagar and Rick Springfield. 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

B105.7. It's Nick Jordan. Anger is bad for you, but maybe we don't know how bad it is for us. A new study finds that just 1 minute of anger weakens your immune system for 5 hours. So if you're mad for 1 minute, you're going to be holding on to that for 5 hours. I got to remember that when I'm driving home and somebody's driving slow in the left lane, not passing anybody. I got to know. It's not worth it to be mad.

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0: 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It's Nick Jordan. Another day of work is done.
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0: 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They both start June 22nd. 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Movie theaters are trying to get us back in

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105.7. It's Nick Jordan. If you have a general disdain for everybody and everything, you might have a high IQ. According to a study, people who frequently question ideas, systems, and situations are often seen as negative, but psychologists say skepticism is closely linked to analytical thinking. So the good news is, if you're a hater, it means you're probably pretty smart. The bad news is, if you got haters, they probably know what they're talking about.

You got a chance to be a thousandaire tomorrow on B105.7. Nobody won B's big bucks today, so the jackpot is now up to $1,500. 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
1: 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I need variety.

0: Because I gotta have faith. Ooh, I gotta have faith. Because I gotta have faith.
1: Try not to be mad. It's bad for you. B105.7. A new study has found that being angry for 1 minute weakens your immune system for 5 hours. I got to remember that when I'm driving down 70 and somebody's in the left lane not passing anybody.

B105.7. It's Nick Jordan. My time's come and gone. I'm getting out of here. Stay safe tonight. Stay out of trouble. Tomorrow, we'll put pants on one leg at a time. Do it all over again and get through the Wednesday workday.

It's all about the variety. B105.7. Hi, it's Eric Garns. Hoping you had a good work day today. Then again, maybe you're just starting. Thanks for being here. If you happen to be an iPhone user, well, according to Tim Cook, there's something new, an upgrade coming to all the iPhones, Siri AI. And they say it's going to be improving functionality and making it a more seamless experience, ending the years of frustration and false starts with Siri, according to Tim.

It's all about the variety. B105.7. The Fever got it done last night. Yeah. 78-76. Close, but still it's a win. They're now 6-5, beating the Mystics last night. Next up, they'll be back home on Thursday night to take on the Chicago Sky. Looking

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Now, according to the National Day Calendar, well, today is National Strawberry Rhubarb Pie. Now, I've had both, not together. I think I can handle the rhubarb. I don't know. Maybe it adds something to the pie. B105.7, it's all about the variety. Here's Miley.

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Coming up this Friday morning on The Sean Show at 7:45, be listening for your chance to win a pair of tickets to see Andy Grammer. Going to bring special guest Walk Off the Earth. 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

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B105.7, you're with Eric, and there's a lot of money in your forecast for tomorrow. 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It is brought to you by Indy Decorative Concrete. We did not get a winner today, so